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1: He's got a dude on a chain hung around his neck.
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1: Heading down to the Congo with the bongo. 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
2: Bueno, pues ahí teníamos a Johnny Beeman, ya sin la tontería de reírse, mucho mejor, ¿eh? 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Y luego escucharemos el Entzville de The Wild Men of Wildsville.

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1: That was nice of me.
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2: From listening to records, I just knew what to do. I mainly taught myself. And, you know, I did pretty well, except there were a few mistakes but, that I made that I have just recently cleared up. I'd like to just continue to be able to express myself as best as I can in history. You know, I feel like I have a lot of work to do. Still, you know, I'm a student of the drums. And I'm also a teacher of the drums, too.